0: Starburst by Jesse Montgomery. I think that was the Starburst right at the end. Back when artists worked for the Fed, coming up.
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0: Craig Trumpeter leading the Haymarket Opera Orchestra, performing the dances from the opera The Anonymous Lover by Chevalier de Saint-Georges. When Mario Met Andres, coming up.
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0: London Philharmonic featuring soprano Lise Davidson. Mark Elder on the podium for that one. Dreams from the Wiesendonck songs by Wagner. 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

0: It's the Minnesota Orchestra with the Sorcerer's Apprentice. You know, you can take issue with a lot of things about those old Disney movies, and I hear you. But let's be honest, most of that music was pretty great. My personal experience with that particular music was the original LP of The Sorcerer's Apprentice, and cannot thus be separated from the magical voice of the one and only Sterling Holloway. Always amazed me the same voice could be so great for Ka the Snake from The Jungle Book and Winnie the Pooh. Not to mention just narration, simple narration. I know that's a little off topic. I just had to give the man a shout. The bittersweetness of Geert Fate, coming up.
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0: Memory of the Norwegian Mountains by Swedish composer Frans Berwaldt. We've heard from Norway and Sweden. We're off to Finland with Helvi Leiviskar in 60 seconds.
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0: The king of the short solo piano piece. Nobody can touch Chopin, am I right? Made me a little sleepy, to tell you the truth. I guess that's the sign of a good lullaby. That one performed with forceful subtlety by Aline Clément. The music is the message. Coming up.
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0: Marin Alsop conducting the Vienna Radio Symphony Orchestra performing the Violin Concerto featuring Rachel Barton Pine by Malik Jandali. Ingmar Bergman's composer coming up next.
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0: 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Inebriated Monks, coming up in 60 seconds.
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4: The weekend is here. Maybe its arrival coming a little quicker than usual, thanks to last week's Memorial Day long weekend. At any rate, glad to have you company for another good hour of music through the night. I'm Ward Jacobson. Ahead this hour, one of the 8 symphonies by the German composer Emilia Meyer. Just ahead, we'll highlight one of the truly unsung instruments of the orchestra, the viola. And in less than 20 minutes, we will hear from this artist. Chinese-born American pianist Zhaoyin Wang plays Scriabin. So happy to have you here for Music Through the Night. I'm Ward Jacobson. Welcome to the weekend. So glad you're here, and I hope you can settle in for the hour. We get started with a work by William Alwyn, a work for viola and string orchestra. It was composed between June and October of 1939, at a time when the clouds of war were getting a little more ominous with every day. This was a nostalgic look back to an England of times past when things moved at a much slower pace and life in general was just more pleasant. With the onset of the Second World War, that way of life would be shattered forever. This is the Pastoral Fantasia. Philip Dukes is the violist with the Royal Liverpool Philharmonic Orchestra.

0: We heard violist Philip Dukes with the Royal Liverpool Philharmonic Orchestra. David Lloyd Jones conducted that pastoral fantasia by William Alwyn. Coming up, we'll hear a work by Amelia Meyer, but up next, piano music by Scriabin.
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0: The Bremerhaven Symphony Orchestra performed the Symphony No. 6 by Emilia Meyer. I'm Ward Jacobson with Music Through the Night.
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0: Ottorino Respighi's music has been described as new old music. The composer often looked to Italian art and history for inspiration, incorporating the themes into his works. This music brings to life three paintings by the Italian Renaissance master Sandro Botticelli. All three hang in the Uffizi Gallery in Florence. And true to form, Respighi endows a period flavor by quoting from earlier music. In other words, new, old music. Respighi's Botticelli Triptych is just ahead. Well, it's great to be starting the weekend with you. Welcome in to Music Through the Night. I'm Ward Jacobson, and we're going to hear a work by Franz Pokorny, Czech composer from the classical period. He died 3 years after Mozart, made his living as a violinist. He played with various orchestras across Europe. And as a composer, there were nearly 150 symphonies attributed to Pokorny, but not all of those can be authenticated. That's a lot of symphonies, you know. It seems there was some changing of names on manuscripts after his death. I'm sure there's a lot of stories involved there. Several concertos are, in fact, known to be his, and this is one of them, a horn concerto in D. Hermann Baumann is the hornist with the Academy of St. Martin in the Fields.

0: Hermann Baumann was the horn soloist with the Academy of St. Martin in the Fields, led by Iona Brown. We heard the Horn Concerto in D by Franz Pokorny. There is an orchestral suite by Bach a little bit later. Up next, we'll head off to the Uffizi Gallery with Ottorino Respighi.
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0: The Orchestral Suite No. 1 in C by Johann Sebastian Bach. We heard Arion led by Jaap ter Linden. I'm Ward Jacobson.
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5: 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Tickets at the door.
0: Is every bit as stunning. And the fifth doesn't have the subtlety, the poetry, the lyricism that the fourth has. Aline Grimaud joins the New York Philharmonic to play Beethoven's fourth piano concerto coming up this hour. It is the weekend. Always a pleasure to be able to say that. It is Saturday on Music Through the Night. I'm Ward Jacobson, and I'm glad you're here. Final weekend of May. Well, it is the second of 13 string symphonies that young Felix Mendelssohn composed when he was really young, between the years 1821 and 1823, even before the famous octet. He was 16 when he did that. No, these string symphonies came when he was 12, 13, and 14 years old. And this is the string symphony No. 2 in D, and it's the Amadeus Ensemble.

0: The Amadeus Ensemble performed the String Symphony No. 2 in D by Felix Mendelssohn. There's Beethoven ahead, one of his piano concertos. We'll hear Alain Grimaud play Beethoven. Up next, though, we'll hear Music for Violin and Piano by William Grant Stills. Stay close.
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0: Mauro Giuliani was in his mid-20s and married with a new child. In his native Italy, he was frustrated by the public's fawning of opera and its neglect for his instrument, the guitar. So he moved north to Vienna without his wife and young child. So, while it's easy to question the man's morals, the fact is, that move to Vienna is probably why we know his music today. As the popular 21st century cliché goes, it is what it is. Well, the fact is, Vienna afforded Giuliani great success and celebrity both as a performer and composer for his beloved six strings. Just ahead, the Guitar Concerto No. 1 by Mauro Giuliani. It is Saturday. Welcome into another weekend, the final weekend of May. I'm Ward Jacobson with Music Through the Night, and we'll begin the hour with a work by the Czech composer and conductor Viktor Ullmann, who developed a very unique early 20th century musical voice that bridged tonality and 12-tone techniques. His was a life that was cut short at Auschwitz in 1944. This is his String Quartet No. 3, one continuous movement divided into four sections, performed here by the Dover Quartet.

0: Tanzwalzer by Ferruccio Busoni. We heard the Orchestra della Suisse Romande. Coming up, we have music for guitar and orchestra by Mauro Giuliani and a little tango for you from Astor Piazzolla after the break.
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0: Liana Sârbescu, the pianist, that music by Ethel Smythe, Suite for Piano in E Major. Julius Röntgen, a serenade a little bit later in the hour. Up next, though, after the break, we'll hear the fabulous Barry Tuckwell play the horns. Music by Mozart, coming up.
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0: The Brandenburg State Orchestra Frankfurt played a serenade by Julius Röntgen. I'm Ward Jacobson.
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0: The story of the Sleeping Beauty is based on a fairy tale by Charles Perrault, published in 1697. But the story that inspired Perrault had actually been around since the 14th century. We have a king, we have a queen, and they're having a party to celebrate the christening of their daughter Aurora. Six fairies have been invited to the party, including one of the most powerful of the fairies, the Lilac Fairy. Ah, but one fairy was not invited. An evil fairy who is not too pleased about all of that. So she puts a curse on the baby. Yeah, there's also a prince, an enchanted forest, and a lot more. Sounds like fun, right? Well, we're going to put a musical cap on all of that ahead this hour. It's Tchaikovsky's suite from the ballet Sleeping Beauty. Coming up. The Filipina composer Dolores Paterno is best known for this song.

0: from Scenes from Nigeria. That was the Pastoral Movement, and it was music by Samuel Akpabot, performed by clarinetist Marcus Ely and pianist Lucerne de Sa. We will launch into some Sleeping Beauty with Tchaikovsky. That's coming up after the break.
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0: Seiji Ozawa led the Boston Symphony Orchestra in the Sleeping Beauty Ballet Suite, Opus 66, Peter Tchaikovsky. We will hear another work by Schumann as we close out the hour, work for piano and orchestra just ahead.
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0: Oregon Symphony under James DePriest performed Richard Strauss's Don Juan. And coming up, a hidden gem of a symphony from the late Romantic era. Stay right there.
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0: You know when you get back from a vacation, you just feel like you've got to tell everyone about it? When a young Felix Mendelssohn visited Italy, he didn't come back with a postcard. He came back with music. He packed all that Mediterranean warmth into a symphony that feels like a perfect cup of espresso. You'll hear the orchestra of the Age of Enlightenment play his Italian symphony a little later this hour. Let's start with a master of the keyboard first. I'm Vernon Neal. Good morning. Here's the Salzedo Harp Duo with Johann Sebastian Bach's French Suite No. 6.

0: flutist Mary Stolber with the Czech National Symphony Orchestra. That was Lida Greer's Renaissance. And straight ahead, a musical postcard from the heart of Italy.
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0: the orchestra of the Age of Enlightenment and conductor Charles Mackerras. You heard Felix Mendelssohn's Symphony No. 4, the Italian Symphony. Coming up, you'll hear a fresh take on the ultimate spring anthem.
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0: Janine Janssen and her chamber ensemble with Vivaldi's Spring. I'm Vernon Neal. Thanks for being here with me this morning.
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0: There's always going to be a piece of music that instantly takes you back to where you grew up. That's what led Heitor Villa-Lobos to create The Soul of Brazil.

0: William Grant Still's Lyric Quartet, performed by the Catalyst Quartet. And up next, you'll hear a piano masterpiece written under the Parisian sun.
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0: The Piano Sonata No. 9 from Mozart, performed by Mitsuko Uchida. Coming up, get ready for a royal dance party.
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0: Haydn's Echo Symphony, Symphony No. 38, performed by the Los Angeles Chamber Orchestra under Christoph Perrick. Up next, a powerful collaboration featuring the poetry of Emily Dickinson.
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0: can't say it gets more powerful than that. A couple of pieces from this week's new classical tracks. You heard If I Can Stop One Heart From Breaking and Hope Is the Thing. Joyce DiDonato was the soprano. She was joined by the string trio Time for Three.
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0: Louis Théodore Gouvet's Symphonie Breve, performed by the German Radio Philharmonic under Jacques Mercier. I'm Vernon Neal. Thanks for being here with me this morning. 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

0: I remember eking that one out on the piano when I was a kid because I kind of was very attracted to the melody, and it was kind of easy to pick out on the piano. A Man and a Woman by Francis Lay. And and I also heard, I'm going to just mention it from a friend of mine, a dear friend, Karen Winiger, who said she loves this one. She was just thinking about it. Karen's a wonderful journalist and writer. She's done a couple of books on rescue animals called Saved and another one about horses and horse women. And really some fine reads there if that piques your interest in those subjects. Okay, well, more requests coming up.
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0: Howard Shore leading the London Philharmonic in his own music from The Hobbit, Old Friends. I'm Lynn Warfel, and old friends out there, I hope you enjoyed that Saturday Cinema.
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0: The City from The Grifters, music by Elmer Bernstein. Well, coming up, we have some wonderful selections that were requested by you, and one that's just a coincidence comes from the same movie franchise, but two different composers. Yeah, you can guess, because there's quite a few franchises that have different composers.
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0: 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Travers, Pamela Travers, who wrote the books, Mary Poppins, and did not want to sell the rights to Disney, but we know how that one turned out. 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

0: Love it. Wrath of Khan, Star Trek II. It really put James Horner on the map as a film music writer. And also, he had a cameo in The Wrath of Khan, if you didn't know. Yeah, he did. I'm Lynn Warfel.
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0: I don't know if you're like me, but I started taking piano lessons right after I saw Charlie Brown Christmas and Schroeder was playing the Moonlight Sonata, and I thought, I'm going to go to Mrs. Gallio because I can play that. And then she put the music on the stand, and I played the first movement. It was pretty good. And then you turn the page. I quit. Yeah, they don't tell you that's coming. It's a great sonata. We're going to hear everything from the easy-peasy first movement right through to this one, played by Yundi Lee, later this hour.

0: Ooh, no doubt about it. I'll have to get the hammock out when I go home. Just could swing in a hammock to that. The Afro-Cuban Lullaby by Leo Brower, played by Pablo Sainz Villegas, the guitarist.
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0: Ah, the last movement, Beethoven's Booby Trap for the young pianist who thinks, yeah, I can play the Moonlight Sonata, not knowing what that last page turn brings you into. Yundi Lee, the pianist in the C-sharp minor piano sonata, number 14.
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0: And of course, when the emperor wants to meet this Lieutenant Kija he has heard about, they have to bump him off, which is okay because he never existed in the first place. 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
1: I'm Michelle Martin. 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

0: The Symphony No. 2 by George Chadwick and the Detroit Symphony Orchestra was led by Nema Yerevi. George Chadwick was kind of interesting. He shared something along with another New England composer, Charles Ives, in that he worked in his father's, I think it was his father's insurance business for a while. He assisted briefly there, and he got to travel to Boston and other cities. And, of course, Charles Ives was actually an insurance person. That insurance was his vocation most of his life, music his avocation.
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0: violinist Rachel Barton Pine. I do believe she's still based in Chicago. I don't know if she was, though, for a long, long time. I think she still is. The Scottish Chamber Orchestra, led by Alexander Platt, and the music were some Scottish airs by Pablo de Sarasate. 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

0: Well, you'll be glad to hear I'm gobstopped. I said, no, not that one. It was that one. But on my page, it says Madeline Dring wrote In the Still of the Night. Cole Porter would be really surprised to hear that, I think. That was Nicholas Daniel playing oboe and Antonio Aryazabal playing piano. And inquiring minds want to know, because she could say she arranged it or that she did that particular instrumentation. But Cole Porter wrote that one. I know. I do know this.
1: I'm Mary Louise Kelly.
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0: The Unfinished Symphony No. 8 in B Minor by Franz Schubert with the Berlin Philharmonic led by Carl Böhm.
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0: 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I'm Lynn Warfel.
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4: I am a browser. 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In fact, quite the opposite. I'm one of those people, for instance, who prefers to shop in a store rather than online. I want to know something about the merchandise above and beyond the factoids I can read. The same goes for music. I like to meander through our CD library, which is where I found this on a CD we've had for decades, but which I've somehow discovered for the first time now. I'm Mindy Rattner. Music by the George Gershwin of Cuba comes your way this hour.

0: Córdoba, music by Cuban-born composer Ernesto Lecuona. Adolovny Acosta played his music for us. Some Mozart on the way.
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0: Oh, that finale sounds so, well, final. The Symphony Number 29 by Mozart. Christopher Warren Green conducted the London Chamber Orchestra.
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0: The Donna Diana Overture by Emil von Reznicek. 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

0: Oh, I love the Violin Concerto by Eric Wolfgang Korngold. Nicola Benedetti was soloist. Kirill Karabits conducted the Bournemouth Symphony.
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0: Midsummer Vigil by Hugo Alvén, born May 1st, 1872 in Stockholm. 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

0: It does sound a wee bit dark and rich. Souvenir of Puerto Rico by Louis Moreau Gottschalk. Alan Feinberg was the pianist. One of the greats of the Romantic period had a May birthday. His music coming up in just a moment.
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0: Johannes Brahms writing variations on a theme that he thought was by Haydn. It's really the St. Anthony Chorale. Yoel Levy conducted the Atlanta Symphony Orchestra. Johannes Brahms celebrating his birth on May 7th, 1833. 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
5: When I think of composer Béla Bartók, I tend to picture him in a leather jacket and a fedora, like Indiana Jones. I'm pretty sure Bartók never wore a leather jacket or a fedora, and he wasn't an archaeologist, he was an ethnomusicologist who had many adventures of his own. Bartók spent years and years hunting down songs, folk music. He was dauntless. His quest took him all over Hungary, Romania, Croatia, Yugoslavia, even Turkey and North Africa. I mean, this is starting to make him sound a little bit like Indiana Jones, right? I'm Aaron Kane. These Hungarian sketches by Béla Bartók are about 10 minutes away.